County Clare and Tarberton, County Kerry, enjoy a relaxing 20-minute journey across the majestic Shannon Estuary. Take in the rugged scenery, breathe in the fresh salty air, and travel with ease thanks to regular daily sailings all summer long. And now it's even easier, the Shannon Ferries are here. Visit Ferry Crossing, on Ireland's main coastal route, linking Kilmore and County Clare.

Maine, Clare and Tarberton in Laxing, 20 minutes across the majestic Shannon Estuary. Take it in, breathe in, salty air, sailings, summer. And now it's even easier, the Shannon Ferries here. 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

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Or how Mylene Klass rose to fame? 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

whatever the weather throws at us. 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Gooey shredded mozzarella and cheddar, crunchy coleslaw and tangy pickles, all smothered in a smoky barbecue sauce. 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Available.